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1: With SRN News, I'm Jason Walker. President Trump says he slipped away from Air Force One after a trip last month in Turkey because the Secret Service and the U.S. military wanted him on a, quote, different plane due to a threat. Immigration and Customs Enforcement officers may soon be outfitted with gloves. They're not ordinary gloves. They can deliver electric shocks. They're intended to gain compliance from very combative individuals. Tuesday primaries, moderate Democrat David Crowley winning the Wisconsin primary for governor. He defeated left-wing socialist Francesca Hong. Senator Darlene Graham and Representative Ralph Norman will advance in a runoff later in the month in the South Carolina special GOP primary for the Senate. SRN News.
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5: This is your roving reporter. 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
6: What's up, Earthling?
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6: I came to see David Ernest.
5: The asset preservationist?
6: Yeah, man. 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
5: Well, before you make the trip over there, call him on his toll-free number, 833-596-7233.
6: And I understand those last four digits spell out the word safe.
5: That is correct.
6: Funny thing happened the last time I came to Earth.
5: What was that?
6: I went to the Walmart, man.
5: Yes?
6: And I accidentally went in the back door.
5: How did that work out?
6: Well, they stopped me and very gently told me that I needed to go around front and come in.
5: And then what did you do?
6: I said, cool, man. Take me to your greeter.
5: You flew millions of miles just for that.
6: Hey, man, I don't write them. I just read them.

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At 103.9 The Possum, first names are all you need to know who it is. Waylon, Patsy, Willie, Tammy, and The Possum.

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1: With SRN News, I'm Jason Walker. A look at the primaries yesterday. Moderate Democrat David Crowley winning the Wisconsin primary in the governor's race, defeating left-wing socialist Francisca Hung. Senator Darlene Graham and Representative Ralph Norman will advance to a runoff later in the month in South Carolina. A special Republican primary for the U.S. Senate. And in Minnesota, in the race for governor, House Speaker Lisa DeMuth has won the GOP primary, defeating the MyPillow guy, Mike Lindell. President Trump says he slipped away after Air Force One on a trip last month in Turkey because the Secret Service and military wanted him on a different plane due to a threat. And ICE officers may soon be outfitted with gloves that can deliver very painful electric shocks. SRN News.
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1: Well, that's RN News. I'm Rich Thomason in Washington. Darlene Graham has advanced to a Republican Senate primary runoff in South Carolina. Named by President Trump to fill out the term of her late brother, Senator Lindsey Graham, Darlene Graham will face Congressman Ralph Norman in that runoff in a couple of weeks. In the Minnesota GOP governor's contest, Lisa DeMuth won the Republican primary for governor in Minnesota. On the Democrat side, the Wisconsin governor's primary, the establishment-backed candidate, Milwaukee County Executive David Crowley, managed a razor-thin victory over his Democrat socialist challenger, Francesca Hong. The search for life amid the rubble of Colombia's powerful earthquake is growing more desperate. Search teams are racing the clock to locate survivors before it's too late. The Dow futures up 72 points. NASDAQ futures ahead 215. More details at srnnews.com.
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1: 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Just what we don't want to hear, another one of those heat domes are building over the South. And that means there's some excessive heat in our future again. 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

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Hello on this hump day morning. It's a Wednesday. Better Man and Clint Black now is on The Possum. Rise and shine. 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

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Your Montgomery Biscuits are in action tonight against the Chattanooga Lookouts out at Dabo Stadium. 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

0: Country 103.9, the Possum Clay Walker, and then what? Well, how about the Buckmasters Expo coming to the Montgomery Convention Center this weekend? It kicks off on Friday. That's the day after tomorrow. And it's going to be a lot of fun. Three-day event, 40th annual, all kind of hunting equipment and supplies down there. They're going to have a Young Bucks room for the kids. They'll have bull riding. They'll have just a lot of stuff going on down there, including rides on the riverboat. Just get out there and tell them Blue Water Broadcasting sent you if you don't mind. All right, hang tight. We got more of your classic country favorites coming up, including a guy. His dad used to be a Major League Baseball player. He's next.
1: Light to moderate building, early morning traffic. That's all we got going on around the area right now. 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
3: From the Blue Water Broadcasting News Center, here's today's top stories. Montgomery police have made an arrest in connection with a shooting that killed a local man Monday night. 44-year-old Raymond Murray was shot and killed in the North Pass neighborhood near Northern Boulevard and Lower Wetumpka Road. 24-year-old Taryn Drykeus McGuire was arrested Tuesday and charged with the murder. This is Montgomery's 32nd homicide so far this year. The Elmore County Commission approved a $130 million budget Monday night for the upcoming fiscal year. $70 million of the spending plan is dedicated to construction of the county's new jail. The budget also includes merit raises and longevity pay incentives for Elmore County employees. A Montgomery man who allegedly fired more than 30 rounds at Montgomery police officers in June is now out on bond. Jarvis Bowers was recently arrested for discharging a firearm into an occupied vehicle and two counts of attempted murder. Despite being eligible for detention without bond, Bowers was released from jail on a $225,000 bond by Judge Pamela Higgins. From the Blue Water Broadcasting News Center, I'm Sky Mosley.
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7: I grew up here. 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We made it through it, and it gave me an experience that I'll carry in a lifetime.
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9: And I understand that's a toll-free number.
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10: I do. 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
9: And they say CPWABD.
10: Yeah, man. Corn Pop was a bad dude.
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9: I can dig it.
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15: Well, hi, everybody. Building excessive heat is going to be the big story over the next few days, I think, with another heat dome setting up just about right over us. Mostly sunny today with a high temperature up to about 96, 97, and also around 97 on Thursday and Friday. There'll be a good bit of sunshine, and the actual heat index will go to excessive territory, 105 to 110. That's dangerous stuff, and lows at night in the upper 70s. And each day for the rest of the week and into the weekend, the daily rain chances are not zero, but very small. Most towns will stay dry. From the Blue Water Weather Center, this is Rich Thomas.

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We're going to be stepping the truck out of the parking lot of Piggly Wiggly, Vaughn and Taylor, along with WAKA on August 22nd, 10 to 2. 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
1: With SRN News, I'm Rich Thomason in Washington. Despite what the pollsters predicted, the Democrat governor's primary in Wisconsin has gone to the establishment-backed candidate. Milwaukee County Executive David Crowley managed a narrow victory over Democratic Socialist Francesca Hong. She had been far ahead in many of the polls. Mike Lindell fell short in his bid for the Republican nod for governor of Minnesota. Lisa DeMuth won the GOP gubernatorial primary. Also in Minnesota, Democratic Progressive Lieutenant Governor Peggy Flanagan won the Senate primary. She'll be facing off against Republican Michelle Tafoya in November. And Senator Darlene Graham advances to a GOP primary runoff in South Carolina. She will face longtime Congressman Ralph Norman in that special GOP Senate runoff in 2 weeks. On Wall Street, the Dow futures 61 points higher. This is SRN News.
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1: 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This is Rich Thomas. Just what we don't want to hear. 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And that means there's some excessive heat in our future again. Complete details with your full forecast now, just minutes away, right here. 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

0: 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That's Travis Tritt right there. Well, your Montgomery Biscuits in action tonight against the Chattanooga Lookouts out at Davos. 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
1: We have one-lane traffic on I-85 southbound right around Chantilly Parkway. Car spun out. 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
3: From the Blue Water Broadcasting News Center, these are today's top stories. Brett Marcus has been declared the winner of the Republican primary for U.S. House District Seat 2. District 2 includes Lowndes, Macon, Montgomery, and parts of Elmore County. Marcus received nearly 50% of the vote in the six-candidate field. Brett Marcus will now face Democratic nominee Shamari Figures in the November general election. A Montgomery police officer has been relieved of duty following an off-duty incident. 35-year-old Anika Skipper faces charges of domestic violence, criminal mischief, and menacing. MPD launched an internal investigation Monday after becoming aware of the charges. No other details were made available about the off-duty incident. A Titus woman has been charged with possession of drugs following a traffic stop in Elmore County. 47-year-old Amanda Razik was arrested after half a gram of methamphetamine and 30 oxycodone pills were found during a search of her vehicle. Razik was later charged with promoting prison contraband when jail officials discovered a clear burnt glass pipe hidden on her person. From the Blue Water Broadcasting News Center, I'm Sky Mosley.
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6: Beyond the forecast with meteorologist Ben Lang on the 2023 Selma tornado.
7: 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It is a big deal to be able to use my knowledge about what's going on with the weather to hopefully be able to keep folks safe.
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10: Rich Thomas Weather. Well, hi, everybody. Building excessive heat is going to be the big story over the next few days, I think, with another heat dome setting up just about right over us. Mostly sunny today with a high temperature up to about 96, 97, and also around 97 on Thursday and Friday. There'll be a good bit of sunshine, and the actual heat index will go to excessive territory, 105 to 110. That's dangerous stuff, and lows at night in the upper 70s. And each day for the rest of the week and into the weekend, the daily rain chances are not zero, but very small. Most towns will stay dry. From the Blue Water Weather Center, this is Rich Thomas.
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much about Facebook, but I hear there's a lot of liking going on. So, like the possum, we sure would appreciate it. 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

Montgomery's Classic Country 103.9 The Possum. You don't think this year ain't flying by? School's already back in. Next big event for us is going to be Labor Day, the unofficial ending of summer. The Alabama National Fair coming to town the first week of October. Sheesh, Halloween right after that. Then Thanksgiving and Christmas holidays just down the street. Drinking My Baby Goodbye. CDB, Charlie Daniels Band, now on The Possum. Good morning.

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1: With SRN News, I'm Rich Thomason in Washington. In the Wisconsin Democratic primary for governor, establishment-backed candidate, Milwaukee County Executive David Crowley, managed a razor-thin victory over his Democratic socialist challenger, Francesca Hung. Hung had led in most, if not all, of the polls. Also in Minnesota, Democratic progressive Lieutenant Governor Peggy Flanagan won the Senate primary, will face off against Republican Michelle Tafoya in November. Lisa DeMuth won the GOP gubernatorial primary for governor in Minnesota, beating Mike Lindell, endorsed by President Trump. And Darlene Graham has advanced to a Republican Senate primary runoff in South Carolina. Watching Wall Street this morning, stock futures pointing to a higher open. The NASDAQ futures are up more than 200 points. More details at SRNNews.com.
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0: just had an accident on I-85 southbound right past Perry Hill Road before Ann Street. Traffic is almost at a dead stop and stacking there. Also got an accident on 85 southbound right near Chantilly Parkway from earlier. Still there with one lane traffic on the right. 2500 block Congressman Dickinson. That's Wetumpka Highway just past the Boulevard inbound near the Marathon Station. Got a minor accident there. Keep it here. We'll keep you updated. At McKenna Nissan, you can get up to $5,000 off a new Nissan Frontier at the lowest tax rates in Alabama, and it's worth the drive. McKenna Nissan, exit 212 off I-65 in Clanton. Buckle up, Wendell J. Montgomery, Skywatch Traffic.
1: 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This is Rich Thomas. Just what we don't want to hear, another one of those heat domes are building over the South, and that means there's some excessive heat in our future again. Complete details with your full forecast now, just minutes away, right here. 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

Montgomery's Classic Country is on 103.9 The Possum 24-7. Some girls do. Sawyer Brown on 103.9 The Possum. Good morning.

0: Montgomery's Classic Country 103.9, The Possum. How about some blue skies with Willie Nelson here on The Possum? Good morning.
1: 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Nothing but blue skies.

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Classic Country 103.9, the Possum Dan Seals right there. Well, we're going to be stuffing the truck at the parking lot of Piggly Wiggly, Vaughn and Taylor along with Channel 8. We'll be out there on the 22nd of August, 10 to 2, asking you to bring by school supplies, non-perishable food items to put in this truck to ensure that all the necessities needed for this upcoming school year will be provided for teachers, and they won't have to go out and spend their hard-earned money. So there you go. Help us out if you can, and a big thank you in advance from all of us here at 103.9 The Possum. 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

0: 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Also, Troy Highway at Christina Drive had a school bus accident. 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
2: 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Montgomery police have made an arrest in connection with a shooting that killed a local man Monday night. 44-year-old Raymond Murray was shot and killed in the North Pass neighborhood near Northern Boulevard and Lower Wetumpka Road. 24-year-old Taryn Drykeus McGuire was arrested Tuesday and charged with the murder. This is Montgomery's 32nd homicide so far this year. The Elmore County Commission approved a $130 million budget Monday night for the upcoming fiscal year. $70 million of the spending plan is dedicated to construction of the county's new jail. The budget also includes merit raises and longevity pay incentives for Elmore County employees. A Montgomery man who allegedly fired more than 30 rounds at Montgomery police officers in June is now out on bond. Jarvis Bowers was recently arrested for discharging a firearm into an occupied vehicle and two counts of attempted murder. Despite being eligible for detention without bond, Bowers was released from jail on a $225,000 bond by Judge Pamela Higgins. From the Blue Water Broadcasting News Center, I'm Sky Mosley.
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11: August 12th is the birthday of two country superstars. Both of them had a huge influence on country music, and both were regulars on your Saturday night TV back in the 60s and 70s. You know one from his rhinestone suits, and he discovered one of the greatest female singers in country music. The other was a star in his own right, but his picking and grinning on Hee Haw made him a household name. Happy birthday to Porter Wagoner and Buck Owens. Here's Porter Wagoner on his birthday on this day in classic country history for August 12th.

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2: Well, hi, everybody. Building excessive heat is going to be the big story over the next few days, I think, with another heat dome setting up just about right over us. Mostly sunny today with a high temperature up to about 96, 97, and also around 97 on Thursday and Friday. There'll be a good bit of sunshine, and the actual heat index will go to excessive territory, 105 to 110. That's dangerous stuff, and lows at night in the upper 70s. And each day for the rest of the week and into the weekend, the daily rain chances are not zero, but very small. Most towns will stay dry. From the Blue Water Weather Center, this is Rich Thomas.

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1: With SRN News, I'm Rich Thomason in Washington. Darlene Graham has advanced to a Republican primary runoff in South Carolina. Appointed by President Trump to fill out the term of her late brother, Senator Lindsey Graham, Darlene Graham will face Congressman Ralph Norman in the special GOP runoff in 2 weeks. In the Minnesota GOP governor's contest, MyPillow founder Mike Lindell came up short in his bid for the party nod. Lisa DeMuth won the Republican primary for governor in Minnesota. On the Democrat side, the Wisconsin governor's primary, the establishment-backed candidate, Milwaukee County Executive David Crowley, managed a razor-thin victory over his Democratic Socialist challenger, Francesca Hong. The search for life in the rubble of Columbia's powerful earthquake is growing more desperate. Search teams are racing the clock to find survivors before it's too late. More details, srnnews.com.
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5: And I understand those last four digits spell out the word safe.
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4: You flew millions of miles just for that.
5: Hey, man, I don't ride them. 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
9: 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Another one of those heat domes are building over the South. And that means there's some excessive heat in our future again. 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

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First names are all you need to know who it is. Waylon, Patsy, Willie, Tammy, and the Possum.

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Well, I was thumbing from Montgomery. I had my guitar on my back. When a stranger stopped beside me in an antique Cadillac.

He said, this is where you get off, boy, because I'm going back to Alabama. As I stepped out of that Cadillac, I said, mister, many thanks. He said, you don't have to call me mister, mister. The whole

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Try a little kindness. This would be a lot better world if we all did. Glenn Campbell now on The Possum. Good morning.

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It's all classic country on the Possum.

0: Buckingham is Classic Country 103.9 The Possum. Well, we've got the 40th annual Buckmasters coming up at the Montgomery Convention Center, kicking off this Friday, running through Sunday. They're going to have a big room down there for the kids, young bucks. They're also going to have over 100 vendors on the floor at the Montgomery Convention Center with the latest hunting equipment and supplies. They're going to have bull riding, riverboat rides for free. 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
8: It's been hot, but it's even getting hotter. We've got another heat dome building, and that means some dangerous heat indices. I've got the high temperature around 96 today, 97 Thursday and Friday, upper 90s over the upcoming weekend. Good bit of sunshine with daily heat indices in the 105 to 110 range, and even the lows at night in the upper 70s. The daily rain chances, while not zero, are very small. Most towns will end up staying dry. From the Blue Water Weather Center, this is Rich Thomas.
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1: That's our news. I'm Rich Thomason in Washington. The latest inflation numbers offer some cautiously optimistic news for American families, even as prices remain higher than many would like. The Labor Department says prices rose just 0.1% last month compared to June. Senator Darlene Graham will advance to a Republican primary runoff in South Carolina. She'll face Congressman Ralph Norman in that runoff in 2 weeks. President Trump confirms it. For security reasons, he did indeed slip away from Air Force One following a recent NATO summit in Turkey. He says the Secret Service and the military advised him to board a different aircraft in light of a threat posed by Iran. A wildfire in British Columbia, Western Canada, expanded overnight. It has already forced about 20,000 people to flee their homes. The Dow trading 53 points higher. More details, srnnews.com.
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Hello and good morning, everybody. This is Dr. Sam on a Wednesday morning. I sincerely appreciate you tuning in. How about the First Lady of Country, the Queen of Country?

Ain't nothing better than a box of worms, a nice fishing hole, cold one, and classic country on the possum while you fish. This is 103.9.

Classic Country 103.9, The Possum. Back in 1993, Colin Ray had a huge song. That's my story, and I'm sticking to it. It is a Wednesday morning, halfway through the week. I thank you for being a part of the show.

Classic Country 103.9, The Possum with Dr. Sam. Oh, those baby blue eyes. You know, somebody could lose a heart tonight. Look around real close. Here's Eddie Rabbit.

If you remember these songs when they were new, and you want the Possum app on your smart device, hand the device to your kids and they'll get the app right away. This is 103.9 The Possum.

0: baby. I wouldn't have missed it for the world. 1982 was when that song came out. Ronnie Millsap on Classic Country 103.9. The Possum and the Biscuits are at home this week. They're playing the Lookouts of Chattabooga. And I'll tell you what, each and every night they are having some kind of promotions down there. I know it's warm. Just dress accordingly. Get all the information and all the tickets that you need at BiscuitsBaseball.com.
1: 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There's no show this week, but come on down here anyway and eat you some good food. We're going to have a good time. Don't forget, we close at 7 o'clock every night, so get down here before 7 o'clock, and we'll get you fed, and you can have a good time down here. 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
10: Rich Thomas Weather. It's been hot, but it's even getting hotter. We've got another heat dome building, and that means some dangerous heat indices. I've got the high temperature around 96 today, 97 Thursday and Friday, upper 90s over the upcoming weekend. Good bit of sunshine with daily heat indices in the 105 to 110 range, and even the lows at night in the upper 70s. The daily rain chances, while not zero, are very small. Most towns will end up staying dry. From the Blue Water Weather Center, this is Rich Thomas.

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1: Boy, are we loaded up with music, too. 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
1: With SRN News, I'm Bob Agnew in Washington. Moderate Democrat David Crowley has won the Wisconsin primary for governor. The Milwaukee County Executive defeated Democrat Socialist Francesca Hong. Crowley's vying to become Wisconsin's first black governor. He pits himself as a candidate best positioned to win in November against Republican U.S. Representative Tom Tiffany, who is endorsed by President Trump. Lieutenant Governor Peggy Flanagan won the Minnesota Democrat Senate primary in the latest victory for an insurgent progressive over the party's establishment. Flanagan on Tuesday defeated Centrist U.S. Representative Angie Craig with a pledge to fight the influence of corporations and confront the Trump administration. The search for life in the rubble of Colombia's powerful earthquake is growing more desperate as search teams push up against a key time threshold to try and locate survivors. The experts say that the first 48 to 72 hours is crucial for retrieving people alive. This is SRN News.
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15: 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This is Rich Thomas. It's been hot enough, but it's going to get hotter. some excessive dangerous numbers on the heat indices in our future? And I'll break it down with your full forecast now, just minutes away, right here. 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

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Well, I'm the only heck my mama ever raised. I left down an explicit of there. 1977.

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Trace Adkins, man, I'll tell you, what a great career he has had, huh? Here's another group that had a big career, the Statler Brothers.

0: Classic Country 103.9, The Possum. Those are the Judds. You got to give just a little love every once in a while, right? Right. You got it. Football is back. It's going to be getting cranked off real soon. Of course, the YMCA is getting their things all lined up, and they are already having some... I love to watch those kids whenever they're playing football out there. I'll tell you, they're running the wrong way. They're running sideways. It's just a comedy act, but it looks good, and it's a lot of fun. Speaking of acts, the ASF, Alabama Shakespeare Festival, presenting Beautiful, the Carole King musical, and backstage tours. More on that coming up. Don't go away.
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8: It's been hot, but it's even getting hotter. We've got another heat dome building, and that means some dangerous heat indices. I've got the high temperature around 96 today, 97 Thursday and Friday, upper 90s over the upcoming weekend. Good bit of sunshine with daily heat indices in the 105 to 110 range, and even the lows at night in the upper 70s. The daily rain chances, while not zero, are very small. Most towns will end up staying dry. From the Blue Water Weather Center, this is Rich Thomas.
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Honey, you look so good in love. You know you do. How about some Alan Jackson music for you? This is all about the summertime blues.

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So, like the possum, we sure would appreciate it. 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

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That never hurts a thing. Willie Nelson, Merle Haggard teamed up together to do Poncho and Lefty.

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1: With SRN News, I'm Bob Agnew in Washington. In Wisconsin, Francesca Hung lost to Milwaukee County Executive Moderate David Crowley by percentage point. Even though she is a Democrat socialist, Bernie Sanders and AOC did not endorse her because of some of her more radical opinions. Video had surfaced of Hung saying she hates holidays, including Thanksgiving, then backtracking and doing a new video saying it was her favorite. Wisconsin's first black governor, he faces Republican Congressman Tom Tiffany in that contest. Tiffany is endorsed, however, by President Trump. The latest inflation numbers are offering some cautiously encouraging news for American families. Even as prices remain higher than many consumers would like to see, the new figures released today by the Labor Department show inflation eased slightly in the month of June. Consumer prices rose 3.4% compared with a year ago. This is SRN News.
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10: 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It's been hot enough, but it's going to get hotter. Some excessive dangerous numbers on the heat indices in our future. And I'll break it down with your full forecast now, just minutes away, right here. 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

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Back in 1972, Donna Fargo had this one.

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1: 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Conway Twitty with a rose. Classic Country 103.9 The Possum. I'm in a hurry to get some lunch.

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And here's another reason why we call it Classic Country from Lefty Frizzell, Saginaw, Michigan.

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1: 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Now there's a few folks scratching their heads. We're 103.9 The Possum.

0: Classic Country 103.9 The Possum. Boy Howdy. Well, that's the name of the group. And she'd give anything. Harriet Two Riverboat Cruises this summer, all summer long and into the fall on the Alabama River. That's a beautiful time to be down there. Get out there on the river. Get on the Harriet Two Riverboat. Just go to funinmontgomery.com and you'll have a lot of fun, I promise you. Three decks full of fun.
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6: August 12th is the birthday of two country superstars. Both of them had a huge influence on country music, and both were regulars on your Saturday night TV back in the 60s and 70s. You know one from his rhinestone suits, and he discovered one of the greatest female singers in country music. The other was a star in his own right, but his picking and grinning on Hee Haw made him a household name. Happy birthday to Porter Wagoner and Buck Owens. Here's Porter Wagoner on his birthday on this day in classic country history for all.

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3: It's been hot, but it's even getting hotter. We've got another heat dome building, and that means some dangerous heat indices. I've got the high temperature around 96 today, 97 Thursday and Friday, upper 90s over the upcoming weekend. Good bit of sunshine with daily heat indices in the 105 to 110 range, and even the lows at night in the upper 70s. The daily rain chances, while not zero, are very small. Most towns will end up staying dry. From the Blue Water Weather Center, this is Rich Thomas.
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1: 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Uh-oh, stranger in my house. That ain't a good thing. Here's Ronnie Millsap.

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1: With SRN News, I'm Bob Agnew in Washington. Wall Street has been flirting with a record high after several AI stocks reported better growth for the spring than most analysts were expecting. One report showed inflation across the U.S. is slightly less bad last month. The S&P 500 added 0.2% of its value early today and appeared to be on track for its first gain since setting an all-time high last Friday. Right now, here are the numbers on Wall Street. The Dow up by 17 points, the S&P 500 up 24, and NASDAQ up by 272 at this hour. A Texas town council meeting turned heated over a proposed Islamic center expansion. The McKinney, Texas City Council unanimously approved a major expansion for the Islamic Association in McKinney, despite fierce opposition from more than 150 residents. The plan would create a 5.5-acre campus holding up to 2,000 people. This is SRN News.
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9: 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It's been hot enough, but it's going to get hotter. Some excessive dangerous numbers on the heat indices in our future. And I'll break it down with your full forecast now, just minutes away, right here. 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

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The Kendalls. It was the daughter and dad team, and they came out with that song in 1977 on Classic Country 103.9, The Possum, with Tracy Lawrence. You really find out who your friends are, especially when you gotta move something.

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Might be a little cooler up there in the mountains. Here's Eddie Rabbit on the Possum, 1976.

standing the test of time. 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

0: 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Boy, was that a monster song or what? It's Barbara Mandrell. Let me remind you about something special here. Hog Days of Summer Barbecue and Music Festival will be August the 22nd. I'm telling you, a lot of music down there, food trucks, you name it. It's going to be a tremendous amount of fun. And it's the Hog Days of Summer Barbecue and Music Festival. Don't miss it. It'll be from 2 p.m. till 10 p.m. And I mean to tell you right now, the train shed will be alive and well.
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9: It's been hot, but it's even getting hotter. We've got another heat dome building, and that means some dangerous heat indices. I've got the high temperature around 96 today, 97 Thursday and Friday, upper 90s over the upcoming weekend. Good bit of sunshine with daily heat indices in the 105 to 110 range, and even the lows at night in the upper 70s. The daily rain chances, while not zero, are very small. Most towns will end up staying dry. From the Blue Water Weather Center, this is Rich Thomas.
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much about Facebook, but I hear there's a lot of liking going on. So, like the possum, we sure would appreciate it. 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

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Baby, you got to love me like you used to. Well, I'll tell you what, I do love you like I used to. And JT loves you too. He's coming in right behind me. Have a great afternoon, everybody. I'll see you back bright and early tomorrow morning, 10 o'clock.

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1: SRI News, I'm Bob Agnew. In Washington, the Democrat Party may not be prepared to go as far to the left as some of its more progressive candidates had been hoping. At least in Wisconsin, Francesca Hung has lost to Milwaukee County Executive Moderate David Crowley by a percentage point. Even though she is a Democrat Socialist, Bernie Sanders and AOC both refused to endorse her. Video had surfaced of Hung saying she hates holidays, including Thanksgiving. She tried to backtrack later with a new video saying it was actually her favorite, but Crowley is looking to become Wisconsin's first black governor. He faces Republican Congressman Tom Tiffany, who is endorsed by President Trump. The latest inflation numbers offering some cautiously encouraging news for American families. New figures released today by the Labor Department show inflation eased slightly in June. Consumer prices rose 3.4% compared to a year ago. This is SRN News.
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Number one for the country legends. Bellamy Brothers getting things kicked off on a Wednesday. Old Hippie, it's on The Possum.

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How does that even make sense? Here's Brooks and Dunn.

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103.9, the Possum. Biscuits back in action tonight, hosting Chattanooga, Davos Park. 3-3-4 nights, $3 popcorn, $3 roasted peanuts, $4 craft beers. Sounds good to me. Here's Jerry Reed.

0: Mamus. Moses, sit down on a Mamus. Make it count, son. 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

0: 103.9, The Possum, Waylon, Willie, Johnny, and Chris, Highwayman. Wednesday with JT. 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
3: And I understand those last four digits spell out the word safe.
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3: And I accidentally went in the back door.
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3: Hey, man, I don't ride them. 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
8: Rich Thomas Weather. Well, hi, everybody. We've got an old-fashioned August heat wave underway, dealing with yet another one of those big heat domes over us. The rain chances are very small each day and into the evening hours, but not quite zero. Even the nights are very oppressive. Overnight low temperature tonight down to about 77. I think the high temperature on Thursday and Friday will be up around 97, with heat indices in the 105 to 110 range, and upper 90s appear likely for the weekend. From the Blue Water Weather Center, this is Rich Thomas.

Montgomery's Classic Country, 103.9 The Possum. His Blame It All on My Roots arena tour continues to grow and sell out as soon as tickets go on sale. Why not? 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How about that? Here's Garth Brooks. 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

103.9 The Possum. He was recently named one of the most likable country artists of all time. Why not? Also currently touring with the Eagles, doing a great job. 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
1: With SRN News, I'm Bob Agnew in Washington. A historic and destructive storm tore across northwest Indiana on Tuesday, bringing winds exceeding 100 miles an hour and confirmed tornadoes, along with widespread damage, flooding, and the biggest power outage event in one company's history. The fast-moving line of storms crossed into the region late yesterday morning, producing widespread tree and power line damage. They're still cleaning up the pieces today. In Wisconsin, Francesca Hung lost to Milwaukee County Executive Moderate David Crowley in the Democrat primary for the governor's race there by just one percentage point, even though she is a Democrat socialist. The well-known socialists on Capitol Hill, Bernie Sanders and AOC, refused to endorse her. Video had surfaced of Hong saying she hates holidays, including Thanksgiving, and that had tarnished her popularity. On Wall Street right now, the Dow is up about 37 points. This is SRN News.
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103.9, The Possum. Shania Twain laying down the law on a Wednesday afternoon. Hope you're staying cool out there. It is a sizzler. Here's Dolly.

103.9 The Possum. Pro and college football kicks off soon. Saturday, September 5th, Alabama hosting the East Carolina Pirates. Auburn will be hosting the Baylor Bears. And the NFL kicks off on Wednesday night, September 9th, with a rematch of this year's Super Bowl. Here's Toby Keith on The Possum.

The words classic and country are as good together as steak and taters, pork and beans, sardines and crackers, boiled eggs and beer. Classic Country, 103.9, The Possum.

0: 103.9, The Possum with the Bellamy Brothers. Let Your Love Flow. Wednesday with JT. Will there be aliens among us? The Pentagon has released another batch of UFO files. This time it shows video of an orb racing over neighborhoods. Yep, they're spying on us. The government is working on becoming more transparent on what they know about little green people visiting Earth. Maybe we'll see E.T. at the Piggly Wiggly this afternoon. Who knows? Rich has your forecast next on The Possum.
1: Accident reported East Boulevard near Marty Lane. If you're coming up by Honey Baked Hams in that area, use caution. Just watch out for those folks. It's minor in nature from what we're hearing. Everywhere else we're hearing it's very, very busy. Even earlier in the school zones, a lot of traffic. Boulevard's very busy this afternoon. Please keep it here for updates. 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Wendell J. Montgomery, Skywatch Traffic.
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3: From the Blue Water Broadcasting News Center, these are today's top stories. Brett Marcus has been declared the winner of the Republican primary for U.S. House District Seat 2. District 2 includes Lowndes, Macon, Montgomery, and parts of Elmore County. Marcus received nearly 50% of the vote in the six-candidate field. Brett Marcus will now face Democratic nominee Shamari Figures in the November general election. A Montgomery police officer has been relieved of duty following an off-duty incident. 35-year-old Anika Skipper faces charges of domestic violence, criminal mischief, and menacing. MPD launched an internal investigation Monday after becoming aware of the charges. No other details were made available about the off-duty incident. A Titus woman has been charged with possession of drugs following a traffic stop in Elmore County. 47-year-old Amanda Razik was arrested after half a gram of methamphetamine and 30 oxycodone pills were found during a search of her vehicle. Razik was later charged with promoting prison contraband when jail officials discovered a clear burnt glass pipe hidden on her person. From the Blue Water Broadcasting News Center, I'm Sky Mosley.
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11: Well, hi, everybody. We've got an old-fashioned August heat wave underway, dealing with yet another one of those big heat domes over us. The rain chances are very small each day and into the evening hours, but not quite zero. Even the nights are very oppressive. Overnight low temperature tonight down to about 77. I think the high temperature on Thursday and Friday will be up around 97, with heat indices in the 105 to 110 range, and upper 90s appear likely for the weekend. From the Blue Water Weather Center, this is Rich Thomas.
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So, like the possum, we sure would appreciate it. 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

103.9, the Possum. So here's an honest question for you. How many times do you typically use a bath towel before washing it? The number one answer in a recent poll was 2 or 3 times. Yeah, any more than that, that's not good. Sam.

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1: With SRN News, I'm Bob Agnew in Washington. President Trump says White House Press Secretary Karoline Leavitt will be leaving the administration at the end of the month to spend time with her young family. Leavitt is the youngest person in history to hold the role. Leavitt, who also served as a press aide during the president's first term, has been one of the most vocal advocates of his Make America Great Again movement. The Republican president described her as one of his most trusted aides. In a social media post announcing her departure, he said she'll also continue to act as an aide outside of the White House. The cleanup continues today after an historic storm tore across northwest Indiana yesterday. And the Department of Homeland Security in that state says at least one person was killed. Maybe two other deaths may be attributed to the storms as well. It was a mixed bag at the close on Wall Street. The Dow was down 21 points. The Nasdaq off, or up today, I should say, 143 points. This is SRN News.
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6: 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We made it through it, and it gave me an experience that I'll carry in a lifetime.
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8: Busy this afternoon everywhere, interstates, boulevards, especially East South Boulevard around Marty Lane. Just before Troy Highway, we had a minor accident there. We're hoping that one is about taken care of. Everywhere else, just a lot of cars at the moment. That's a good thing, though. Traffic flow, light to moderate all over the area. We'll keep you updated. 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Buckle up, Wendell J. Montgomery, Skywatch Traffic.
9: 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Just what we don't want to hear, another one of those heat domes are building over the South, and that means there's some excessive heat in our future again. Complete details with your full forecast now, just minutes away, right here. 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
1: A lot of cars out on the road as folks are beginning to get off work. East South Boulevard, really busy. Been very busy all day today around the city. I-65, 85, light to mostly moderate traffic, and an 18-wheeler and a car off on the right, bottom of the ramp from 85 southbound to 65 southbound. We call that the flyover ramp. Make sure you use caution there. We'll keep you updated. 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
3: 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Montgomery police have made an arrest in connection with a shooting that killed a local man Monday night. 44-year-old Raymond Murray was shot and killed in the North Pass neighborhood near Northern Boulevard and Lower Wetumpka Road. 24-year-old Taryn Drykeus McGuire was arrested Tuesday and charged with the murder. This is Montgomery's 32nd homicide so far this year. The Elmore County Commission approved a $130 million budget Monday night for the upcoming fiscal year. $70 million of the spending plan is dedicated to construction of the county's new jail. The budget also includes merit raises and longevity pay incentives for Elmore County employees. A Montgomery man who allegedly fired more than 30 rounds at Montgomery police officers in June is now out on bond. Jarvis Bowers was recently arrested for discharging a firearm into an occupied vehicle and two counts of attempted murder. Despite being eligible for detention without bond, Bowers was released from jail on a $225,000 bond by Judge Pamela Higgins. From the Blue Water Broadcasting News Center, I'm Sky Mosley.
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11: Well, hi, everybody. We've got an old-fashioned August heat wave underway, dealing with yet another one of those big heat domes over us. The rain chances are very small each day and into the evening hours, but not quite zero. Even the nights are very oppressive. Overnight low temperature tonight down to about 77. I think the high temperature on Thursday and Friday will be up around 97, with heat indices in the 105 to 110 range, and upper 90s appear likely for the weekend. From the Blue Water Weather Center, this is Rich Thomas.
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Friday, 3 o'clock, the door is open for Buckmasters at the Montgomery Convention Center. Friday, Saturday, and Sunday, 3 days of outdoor equipment, hunting gear, live bull riding, free cruises on the Harriet 2, and a whole lot more. We'll see you there. Here's Ricky Skaggs.

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2: With SRN News, I'm Keith Peters in Washington. White House Press Secretary Caroline Leavitt, the youngest person to hold the role, will leave at month's end, President Donald Trump announced Wednesday. Leavitt, 28, just recently returned to the White House after taking a brief leave for the birth of her second child in May. Leavitt has been one of the most visible advocates of Trump's Make America Great Again movement. Newly unsealed court records show that a former Southern Poverty Law Center official has been charged in the Department of Justice's broader criminal case against the Alabama-based civil rights group. Heidi Beirich is a political extremism expert who left the law center about 6 years ago. On Wall Street, the Dow down by 21 points, the NASDAQ rose 143, the S&P advanced 20. More details at SRNNews.com.
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8: We were here in the studio. The tornado didn't hit us. We were just fine. We're still able to go to work the next day. But for other people, their lives have been upended. That's really tough. It is a big deal to be able to use my knowledge about what's going on with the weather to hopefully be able to keep folks safe.
7: Ben Lang, part of the Action 8 weather team, your weather authority.
9: Well, it is that time of day, folks getting off work and screaming out of downtown Montgomery. The interchange very busy right now. 85 northbound, we have just been busy there all day, and we've already got that slow traffic bell to Taylor to Chantilly, really congested around Jackson Hospital, and of course down to the interchange. Boulevard's busy, same story everywhere, Millbrook, Prattville, Montgomery. Keep it here for updates. 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McKinnon Toyota, exit 212 off I-65 in Clinton. Buckle up, Wendell J. Montgomery, Skywatch Traffic.
10: 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This is Rich Thomas. Just what we don't want to hear, another one of those heat domes are building over the South. And that means there's some excessive heat in our future again. Complete details with your full forecast now, just minutes away, right here. 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

103.9 The Possum. Hope you are heading home with the Wednesday workday in the rearview mirror. Biscuits at home tonight downtown at Davos Park. Taking on Chattanooga. 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

0: We've got outlaws, a man in black, the hag, a coal miner's daughter, a storyteller, and much more. 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

103.9, The Possum. Well, the New York Post says that wedding guests are sick of buying gifts off a registry, and newlyweds agree. They talked to several couples who didn't want any wedding gifts and have tried no gifts policies at their wedding. How about that? Now you don't even have to invest in a gift to enjoy the open bar at the reception. I love it. Here's Alabama.

103.9 The Possum. So my iPhone got wet on Sunday and then started acting really sketchy Monday morning. Finally died. So I ordered a replacement and I was without a phone Monday, all day Tuesday, most of today. Just got reconnected. Whew. I feel like I can breathe again. Here's Don Williams.

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Thank you. 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When I

0: 103.9 The Possum with Tanya Tucker. JT hanging out with you on a Wednesday. So according to a new survey, 45% of travelers admit they'll avoid going to a destination they can't confidently pronounce. I'll never forget when I told my friend years ago that I was going to take a vacation in Caraco. I'm like, yeah, that little island down there in the Caribbean. He said, you mean Curacao? Yeah, that was not good. Also, when I first got here like 20 years ago, I pronounced Kalija Kawaliga. Yeah, that was really bad. But, you know, I've learned and you move on. Rich has your forecast next. 103.9 The Possum.
1: Another busy afternoon around the Montgomery area. We're not really seeing or hearing of anything that's going to slow you down except busy building traffic. A couple of minor accidents, nothing affecting traffic flow. We are busy all over the area. Your future starts this fall. 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Buckle up with Jim Montgomery Skywatch Traffic.
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3: From the Blue Water Broadcasting News Center, these are today's top stories. Brett Marcus has been declared the winner of the Republican primary for U.S. House District Seat 2. District 2 includes Lowndes, Macon, Montgomery, and parts of Elmore County. Marcus received nearly 50% of the vote in the six-candidate field. Brett Marcus will now face Democratic nominee Shamari Figures in the November general election. A Montgomery police officer has been relieved of duty following an off-duty incident. 35-year-old Anika Skipper faces charges of domestic violence, criminal mischief, and menacing. MPD launched an internal investigation Monday after becoming aware of the charges. No other details were made available about the off-duty incident. A Titus woman has been charged with possession of drugs following a traffic stop in Elmore County. 47-year-old Amanda Razik was arrested after half a gram of methamphetamine and 30 oxycodone pills were found during a search of her vehicle. Razik was later charged with promoting prison contraband when jail officials discovered a clear burnt glass pipe hidden on her person. From the Blue Water Broadcasting News Center, I'm Sky Mosley.
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12: August 12th is the birthday of two country superstars. Both of them had a huge influence on country music, and both were regulars on your Saturday night TV back in the 60s and 70s. You know one from his rhinestone suits, and he discovered one of the greatest female singers in country music. The other was a star in his own right, but his picking and grinning on Hee Haw made him a household name. Happy birthday to Porter Wagoner and Buck Owens. Here's Porter Wagoner on his birthday on this day in classic country history for August.

0: 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They're located at 6450 Atlanta Highway, just across from Walmart.
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2: Well, hi, everybody. We've got an old-fashioned August heat wave underway, dealing with yet another one of those big heat domes over us. The rain chances are very small each day and into the evening hours, but not quite zero. Even the nights are very oppressive. Overnight low temperature tonight down to about 77. I think the high temperature on Thursday and Friday will be up around 97, with heat indices in the 105 to 110 range, and upper 90s appear likely for the weekend. From the Blue Water Weather Center, this is Rich Thomas.
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0: country am I in?
1: It doesn't matter. It's 5 o'clock somewhere.
0: It's always on 5 in Margaritaville, come to think of it.
1: Yeah, I heard that.
0: You've been there, haven't you?
1: Yes, sir.
0: I've seen your boat there.
1: I've been

103.9 The Possum. The title track to their tour here in 2026, which is doing just great. Brooks and Dunn, Neon Moon. When the sun

0: From the Riverside Chevrolet Master Control Center, this is 103.9 The Possum. When you think Chevrolet, think Riverside in Wetumpka. 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
1: With SRN News, I'm Keith Peters in Washington. White House Press Secretary Caroline Leavitt will be leaving the Trump administration at the end of the month to spend time with her young family. The 28-year-old Leavitt called it a bittersweet decision in a social media post Wednesday shortly after President Trump announced she'd be stepping down. She is the youngest person in history to hold the role and recently gave birth to her second child. Severe storms have wreaked havoc across the Midwest, causing tornadoes, heavy rains, and flash flooding. First responders and utility crews have been working to clear roads and restore power to hundreds of thousands of customers. A 4-year-old boy died in Indiana when a tree fell on a home. On Wall Street, the Dow down by 21 points, the NASDAQ rose 143, the S&P advanced 20. More details at SRNNews.com.
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13: 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Everywhere else, very busy afternoon traffic. 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
14: 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This is Rich Thomas. Just what we don't want to hear. Another one of those heat domes are building over the South. And that means there's some excessive heat in our future again. 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
9: Well, hi, everybody. We've got an old-fashioned August heat wave underway, dealing with yet another one of those big heat domes over us. The rain chances are very small each day and into the evening hours, but not quite zero. Even the nights are very oppressive. Overnight low temperature tonight down to about 77. I think the high temperature on Thursday and Friday will be up around 97, with heat indices in the 105 to 110 range, and upper 90s appear likely for the weekend. From the Blue Water Weather Center, this is Rich Thomas.

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1: With SRN News, I'm Keith Peters in Washington. White House Press Secretary Caroline Leavitt will be leaving the Trump administration at the end of the month to spend time with her young family. The 28-year-old Leavitt called it a bittersweet decision in a social media post Wednesday shortly after President Trump announced she'd be stepping down. She is the youngest person in history to hold the role and recently gave birth to her second child. An Army Apache attack helicopter crashed in a central Texas field, killing both people on board and sparking a wildfire that forced several